0: 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Jangan lupa follow Instagram, Facebook, dan TikTok @Pro2LuxMawi. Catat juga nomor WhatsApp-nya 08116715952.
1: Okay, maybe I have a problem, and it's definitely you.

barakallahu li wa lakum fil Qur'anil azim wa nafa'ani wa iyyakum bima fihi minal ayati wa zikril hakim wa taqabbala minni wa minkum tilawatahu innahu huwas samiul alim.

didn't leave a letter on my desk saying goodbye. People think I left even though I'm still here. Pressure made its way through my chest to my heart like a spark does fireworks on the new year. Burning me alive, life imitates art. There are flames